says, oh, wrong number, sorry to waste your time. And I think to myself, why now? Why me? Why?

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1: 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Lord have mercy, everybody's here. Hey, what's going on, man?
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That super world of my own. Nobody but you and me. We've got it together, baby.

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And we could have some. And he's up there. What's that? Hawaiian noises. He's